0: Carreras Classics is your go-to show for a weekly hit of the best hip-hop, R&B and slow jams of yesteryear. I'll be bringing you timeless hits to vibe to every Thursday from 3 to 5pm. But you see me, I like to do things differently and play you some tunes you may have even forgotten about. Sure, we'll throw in the classics you love, but expect to hear those underrated bangers of the past that you just won't hear anywhere else. Good vibes, throwback anthems, and laid-back chatter that will make your Thursday feel like a Friday. Be sure to join me, Carrera Chanel, right here on Croydon FM. 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
1: 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Stay in touch, stay in tune, we're not going nowhere. Whenever they are late, we are always there soon. Thank you, Jaya Rice, cry down in all the morning. Oh, yes, you keep us sheltered like a awning. Out there.
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kid, I get it. You man think I'm a donor. 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Don't know what you thought, but don't insult us. Hey, don't insult us. I don't really talk too much like bro does. Everything that comes out my mouth is gold dust. 24 karat raps, I just shot them. Pick any flow you like, I got options. Arts when I come nice, I say often. 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Who's on what? Let's wait and see. Me and AP had AP dreams. Me and AP got AP money. Now we don't watch nothing like we

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Happy now, I gotta keep distance. And you keep texting my phone, moaning and telling me I'm never consistent. Ha, what? Are you listening? Girl clown, I can never be a victim. Mm-hmm. Female diva, you know the vibe. When I come through, I be like, ooh, ooh.

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0: yesteryear. I'll be bringing you timeless hits to vibe to every Thursday from 3 to 5pm. But you see me, I like to do things differently and play you some tunes you may have even forgotten about. Sure, we'll throw in the classics you love, but expect to hear those underrated bangers of the past that you just won't hear anywhere else. Good vibes, throwback anthems, and laid-back chatter that will make your Thursday feel like a Friday. 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
1: Sir Keir Starmer has insisted he will not quit as Prime Minister despite a catastrophic set of election results for Labour.
2: They are tough results, I accept that. They reflect voters who don't feel that their lives have changed enough or quickly enough, and that's been going on for a long time. We were elected to deal with that, and I'm not going to walk away from that responsibility.
1: The ruling party hemorrhaged support in former strongholds while Reform UK made huge gains. Plaid Cymru became the largest party in the Senate election. Reform UK came second, pushing Labour into third and ending a century-long run of election success in Wales. Now that left outgoing First Minister Eleanor Morgan without a seat. Ms Morgan says the PM needs to refocus.
3: Keir Starmer was not standing in this election. I was standing, and I'm taking responsibility. There are lessons for the Prime Minister. He needs to think about focusing, I think, on the working classes to make sure that we see a better redistribution of wealth across our nation.
1: In Scotland, the SNP won a fifth successive Scottish Parliament election, but fell short of an overall majority at Holyrood. In other news, a man who moderated multiple dark web sites which shared indecent images of children has been sentenced to 6 years in prison. 36-year-old Matthew Slate held prominent positions across six more child abuse forums. A ninth person has been arrested in connection with an arson attack on Jewish community ambulances in Golders Green. Four ambulances belonging to Hatzola, a volunteer-led service, were destroyed back in March. And Sir David Attenborough has been hailed as a remarkable man at a star-studded concert celebrating his 100th birthday. That's the latest from Radio News Hub. I'm Grace McIntosh.
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0: 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Stay in touch, stay in tune. We're not going nowhere. We're never there late, we're always there soon. Thank you, Jah, your eyes cry down in all the morning. Oh, yes, you keep us sheltered like a awning. Out there.
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1: Sir Keir Starmer has insisted he will not quit as Prime Minister despite a catastrophic set of election results for Labour.
2: They are tough results, I accept that. They reflect voters who don't feel that their lives have changed enough or quickly enough, and that's been going on for a long time. We were elected to deal with that, and I'm not going to walk away from that responsibility.
1: The ruling party hemorrhaged support in former strongholds while Reform UK made huge gains. Plaid Cymru became the largest party in the Senate election. Reform UK came second, pushing Labour into third and ending a century-long run of election success in Wales. Now that left outgoing First Minister Eleanor Morgan without a seat. Ms Morgan says the PM needs to refocus.
3: Keir Starmer was not standing in this election. I was standing, and I'm taking responsibility. There are lessons for the Prime Minister. He needs to think about focusing, I think, on the working classes to make sure that we see a better redistribution of wealth across our nation.
1: In Scotland, the SNP won a fifth successive Scottish Parliament election, but fell short of an overall majority at Holyrood. In other news, a man who moderated multiple dark web sites which shared indecent images of children has been sentenced to 6 years in prison. 36-year-old Matthew Slate held prominent positions across six more child abuse forums. A ninth person has been arrested in connection with an arson attack on Jewish community ambulances in Golders Green. Four ambulances belonging to Hatzola, a volunteer-led service, were destroyed back in March. And Sir David Attenborough has been hailed as a remarkable man at a star-studded concert celebrating his 100th birthday. That's the latest from Radio News Hub. I'm Grace McIntosh.
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1: Yo, what's going on, people? Now it's White Yard, Mr. Homie Talks about Homie Looks. 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

straight from my siblings. Heard some war stories when uncle came from the prison. He was good at making money but bad at making decisions. Mummy's got a hand in a partner to make a shilling. She left to put her arm and a leg in to make a difference. 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When my mother asked, it was never up for discussion. Some lessons learnt have different meanings for others.

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1: Sir Keir Starmer has insisted he will not quit as Prime Minister despite a catastrophic set of election results for Labour.
2: They are tough results, I accept that. They reflect voters who don't feel that their lives have changed enough or quickly enough, and that's been going on for a long time. We were elected to deal with that, and I'm not going to walk away from that responsibility.
1: The ruling party hemorrhaged support in former strongholds while Reform UK made huge gains. Plaid Cymru became the largest party in the Senate election. Reform UK came second, pushing Labour into third and ending a century-long run of election success in Wales. Now that left outgoing First Minister Eleanor Morgan without a seat. Ms Morgan says the PM needs to refocus.
3: Keir Starmer was not standing in this election. I was standing and I'm taking responsibility. There are lessons for the Prime Minister. He needs to think about focusing, I think, on the working classes to make sure that we see a better redistribution of wealth across our nation.
1: In Scotland, the SNP won a fifth successive Scottish Parliament election but fell short of an overall majority at Holyrood. In other news, a man who moderated multiple dark web sites which shared indecent images of children has been sentenced to 6 years in prison. 36-year-old Matthew Slate held prominent positions across six more child abuse forums. A ninth person has been arrested in connection with an arson attack on Jewish community ambulances in Golders Green. Four ambulances belonging to Hatzola, a volunteer-led service, were destroyed back in March. And Sir David Attenborough has been hailed as a remarkable man at a star-studded concert celebrating his 100th birthday. That's the latest from Radio News Hub. I'm Grace McIntosh.
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0: 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I'll be playing music you know and love, from Trenchtown to Jonestown to Tivoli. 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

0: understand the logic. 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But anyway, I just bought a soda, bought a lemonade. I thought that'd be okay. But they gave me the small cup. You know the little, like, it's slightly bigger than a shot glass, but it's not the tall cup. It's the, you know, the short cup that they give you when you get like a single and a juice. Like, huh? They gave me that for my lemonade. I put the straw in, the straw fell out. That's how small the cup is. The straw didn't even want to be there. And they tried to put ice in it. Can you imagine they put ice in that cup? By the time they put ice in that cup, you're literally left with, you know what? You touch your lip and all the juice will just soak into your lip. There's no water left. It's crazy. Anyway, I bought this lemonade in this small cup. I had to tell them to take the ice out because otherwise it was a sip and done. I said, okay, I'll have this lemonade. They gave me the small cup, took the ice out, poured the lemonade in. And then they tried to give me the lemonade with all the froth on top. When the froth settled, literally there was nothing in that cup. These people are sneaky. Anyway, saving on lemonade? Anyway, so when it came to it, put some more lemonade in there, please. Come on, let's not be silly. Asked them the price. They put it on the little thing. They hold me the little handheld. £5. You know, a 2 litre bottle of this lemonade is about £1.75. It cost me £5 for this small cup of lemonade. I couldn't. £5 for a small cup of lemonade where a 2 litre bottle costs £1.75. It's unbelievable. And I know you need to make money, but come on, like, what is happening here? And I was speaking about it with a friend not so long ago. And we were talking about, like, he was out and he bought himself, I think it was a cocktail, it wasn't even a cocktail, I think it was like rum and coke or something like that, and it cost £12 something. And when we were looking at it, not only is it that the bottle alone probably costs about £20, so the little shot that you got in there, plus the juice, you're charging £12, that's almost half the price of the whole bottle. But it's full of ice, so therefore half that cup isn't even going to be filled up. And also, not only that, we were working out that there are people in this world, in the UK, in London. This is how bad it is when you really dissect it. People that will work a whole hour just for one drink in a bar. Imagine that. Minimum wage is £12. You're working for an hour just for one drink. And the whole drink is full of ice. There's nothing in there. What is going on? I've ranted for long enough. This week's...
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0: This week's, you know what really grinds my gears is the price of drinks. It's got to stop. It's just too much.

0: Darku with Favourite Girl right there on Croydon FM right here, right now. The time on the clock is 10:36. I did say at the top of the show that I had some new music to bring you away, and I'm going to play something brand new for you right now. This is the brand new song from the brand new album from the not so brand new Chris Brown. Chris Brown has got a brand new album out right now. It's called Brown, and as I said at the top of the show, I managed to get the radio edits to these songs as well, but they weren't labeled as radio edits, so it's a bit of a nightmare. But I checked out this song that I want to hear because I heard it just before I got the album sent through to me, and I liked the song. And the edit on this song was so bad that I had to go and edit over it once again. So, that being said, if you haven't heard the album just yet and you weren't even aware of it, Chris Brown has a brand new album right now. The album is called Brown, and this track is taken from that brand new album. This is Chris Brown. It's featuring Vybz Kartel. And I can't tell you the whole name of the song because I'll get in trouble. So this is Chris Brown featuring Vybz Kartel, taken from the album Brown. This track is called And Party.
1: Yo, Breezy. Under them. World Boss. Chris Brown, Vybz Kartel.
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0: featuring the one and only Vybz Kartel. That track is called And Party. Take it from the brand new album entitled Brown. And that is brand new. What is it?
1: Brand new.
0: That's right, it is. You're listening to Croydon FM. I'm Luke and Online. The time now is 10:42. And I'm going to talk about the movie that we're all talking about. So I finally got the chance to go and see the brand new Michael movie. And I've heard mixed reviews about it. And I don't know why there have been mixed reviews, because I don't see what could be so bad about it. But then again, saying that, when it's such an iconic artist, it could go badly wrong, couldn't it, really? So I finally got the chance to go and see the movie. And I've got to tell you, my review of the movie is that the movie is bad. See what I did there? I said it was bad. Anyway. So anyway, I really, really, really enjoyed the movie. There's been a lot of criticism about it, about things that weren't included and were included. It would have been nice to see some more of the struggle, just so you understand what he was going through and some of the internal battles that he might have had that people knew about. But it was a positive film, and sometimes these things aren't very positive and they paint a not such a great picture. It painted him in a great light, but also, just to understand his journey, it would have been nice to see some of the things that he was going through, some of the struggles, because it touched on it very, very, very slightly. But it was made in a way to make him seem like the star that he is. We didn't want to cast any dark shadows over him at all. They covered the fact that his dad was a little bit abusive, but at the same time, you got to ask the question, if his father wasn't the way that his father was, would we have ever, ever been introduced to Michael Jackson? It's a bad thing to say in a sense, because should someone have to go through all that? No. But the world benefited from the biggest superstar of all time. People ask the question, who's bigger, Prince, Michael Jackson, or Bob Marley? And answers vary. I always say Michael Jackson, and the reason why I say Michael Jackson, not because of his music or his sales or anything like that, but your children, if you have any children, your children and their children, at some point, no matter what year it is, it'd be the year 2052. And I guarantee you, one of your children or your grandkids will turn around to you at that late time in the world, and they'll say their favorite artist is Michael Jackson. Like, who else gets that? Like, people 10 years, 20 years, 50 years from now, little kids will say, oh, I love Michael Jackson. He will go on forever. He has so far, and he will continue to do so. So that's my reason for saying that he's the best artist of all time. But I really enjoyed the film. I also got to watch a movie called Giant, which is basically about a boxer called Nassim Hamed. Nassim Hamed is one of my favorite boxers of all time. Now, I bring this into the conversation because it just shows you how necessary it is to have somebody who can play the part and play the part well. Now, Michael Jackson's nephew is the person who plays Michael, and he does a good job. He doesn't look like Michael, but he looks like Michael. And you can look at him and think, oh yeah, that's Michael. Like, if there was a lineup of all the casts and you saw him, you thought, okay, that guy is Michael. I was watching Giant about Nassim Hamed, and the guy that was supposed to be Nassim Hamed, he did not look like Nassim Hamed. It wasn't happening. So, it's very important to get the casting right. And then when Nassim Hamed in the movie was trying to box like Nassim Hamed, he wasn't boxing like Nassim Hamed. So in the movie, it was great to see that they managed to get a cast member who could look enough like the person himself and also move enough like the person himself when they're telling the story. I really enjoyed it. If you haven't seen it just yet, go and watch the movie. It's a really, really good movie. It's a good watch. You'll enjoy it. I guarantee you will enjoy yourself. If you haven't seen it, don't listen to what other people say. Make your own mind up. Go and watch the movie. You will enjoy it.

Talk football. Let's start off with the Champions League from last week. Arsenal have made it through to the finals. Yeah! Arsenal won 1-0 against Atletico Madrid, so therefore 2-1 in aggregate, so they are through to the finals, and they have not been beaten in the Champions League. And I didn't know this was a thing, but if they win the Champions League, then they will be presented with the gold Champions League Cup because they have been undefeated. I didn't know that was a thing until like a few days ago. So big shout out to Arsenal. I get onto them all the time, but if they win the final and they've gone through the whole Champions League undefeated, they win a Gold Cup to big them up. On the Wednesday, we had the second leg of the Bayern Munich versus Paris Saint-Germain semi-final. PSG were winning. I think it was 5-4 at the time, wasn't it? It was 5-4 they were winning. So Bayern had to go for it. The game wasn't as exciting as the first game. It ended 1-1, which means that Paris Saint-Germain, PSG, go through the final. So the final will be Arsenal versus PSG. In Europe, let's look at the Europa League. We've got FC Freiburg. They're going through to the final, but we don't really care. They're playing either Aston Villa or Nottingham Forest, depending on who won the semi-final between two of those. So the final will have an English team in it. And the winner of that match that ended 1-0 to Nottingham Forest in the first leg ended 4-0 to Aston Villa. Aston Villa absolutely smashed them up. So Aston Villa went through 4-1 on aggregate, and they will be in the Europa League final. And also, big shout out to Crystal Palace, who were winning 3-1 against Shakhtar Donetsk. They ended up winning 2-1 on, was it Wednesday or Thursday when they played? So therefore, they are going through to the final also. Yeah! On the subject of Crystal Palace, I was speaking to someone not so long ago. And do you remember at the end of last season, beginning of this season, they were supposed to qualify for the Europa League, but they didn't because they were owned by someone who owned another company that had also qualified for the Europa League. So basically, you can't own two teams in the same European competition. So one team has to drop down a level. And it was chosen, well, it was decided that Crystal Palace will drop down to the Conference League rather than the Europa League. And now Crystal Palace are playing in the Conference League, which they didn't want to play in. They've gone through the legal system. They've tried to fight tooth and nail to say, no, we want to be in the Europa League. They lost that battle and they ended up in the Conference League and they didn't want to be there. Now, I've had this conversation because they didn't want to be there, but the fact that they are there and the fact that they're in the final means that they potentially will be in the Europa League next year, therefore in Europe again, 2 years in a row. Now, this is important because the only reason they would qualify for the Europa League is if they reach a certain place in the league this year, and they're not going to hit that target. So they cannot reach Europe next year. But the fact that they're in the conference, the UEFA conference, and they're potentially going to win that, it means that they, in winning that, will qualify for the Europa League next year. Now, this is important because if they were in the Europa League this year, they wouldn't have won it. So therefore, they wouldn't qualify via the Europa League into the Champions League next year. And also, their league position means that they wouldn't qualify for Europe next year either. So it just goes to show you, you never know your blessings, because they were fighting tooth and nail not to be in the Conference League this year. But the fact that they're in the Conference League this year means that potentially they will be in Europe for 2 years in a row because of that ruling. So sometimes, you know what? You never know why bad things are happening.

0: 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That track's called Like We, right here on Crowing FM. Time on the clock is 10:57. So I'm going to leave you with one more before we go into the ads. Big shout out to everybody that is listening. Don't forget, you can get in contact in the WhatsApp.
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0: We've got the grind, no, grind my gears is done. We've got the question of the week. We've got the birthday shout outs. We've got all that stuff to come in the second half of the show, so don't go anywhere. Before we jump into the ads, we're going to leave with this one from Shasha Gabor and MA1. 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
1: Back on the other side, Lucan Online here on Croydon FM. That was Man in the Mirror by Michael Jackson. We're in a Michael Jackson mood today because I finally got to watch the movie and I absolutely loved it. If you haven't seen it, go and watch it. If you've seen it once, go and see it again. Talking about movies. Who decides? This is what I want to know. Who decides what movie should be number one on Netflix? Who decides what's a good movie? Who decides what's a bad movie? And how do they decide what movie is a number one movie in the Netflix charts? Is it based on people that are watching it, or is it based on Netflix rating the movies themselves? Or are they told, yeah, we're going to give you this movie. We're going to pay you so much to put it on your platform. We need you to make it number one. We'll give you an extra couple mil. The reason why I say that, because I've watched two movies on Netflix recently. I watched Apex and I watched Thrash. And what I can tell you is both movies are absolutely rubbish. In my humble opinion, Apex, not so bad, but Thrash, they need to remove that H because it was awful. It's one of the worst movies. And I'm watching it thinking, at some point, it's going to kick in. At some point, it's going to get good. Okay, that was stupid, but okay. Okay, that was dumb. Yep, that didn't make any sense, but okay, cool. It's the beginning. Maybe that's supposed to be fun. No, hey. No, this is terrible. Terrible. And I don't mind a terrible movie every now and then, but it's number one in the charts. Like, not all movies are for all people, I get it, but how do you get to be number one being so bad? Who decides the rankings on Netflix? I want to know. Anyway, that being said, don't forget, we still need your answers to...
2: It's the question of the week.
1: I want to know your answers to the question of the week. The question of the week this week is, at what point is it okay for you to let go of a little poop in front of your partner? If you're with your partner, at what point, how long into the relationship is it okay for you to pass gas? What point is it okay for you to do so with your partner? A week in, a day in, does it not matter? Would you never ever do it? At some point, you've got to let it go. At some point, you've got to let it out. At what point do you decide with your male or female? I want to know, it's important. At what point do you think it's okay to let go of a little bit of breeze? Hit me up.
2: It's the question of the week.
1: How do you get in touch with the studio? Easy answer.
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That's called Undeniable. Looking online here at Crying the Fam. I love this song from Buju. This one's called Butterflies. It's Buju Banton right here in Croydon FM. I'm Luke and online. The time is.

0: Okay, time to put my little glasses on. It's time to get into newsreader mode. Okay, so in the news today, what have we got? Okay, so we're going to talk about, as we're talking about Michael Jackson's movie, we're going to talk about Nia Long. So Nia Long is fighting a battle against Lionsgate over her role in the MJ movie. So basically, if you haven't seen it already, Nia Long, she plays Michael Jackson's mother, a lady by the name of Catherine Jackson. And she did a really good job, actually. Well, as you'd expect, Nia Long is proper, isn't it? So anyway, Nia Long plays Michael Jackson's mother, Catherine Jackson, in the movie. And it is claimed that there was a favorite nations clause in her contract. So if you don't know what that means, basically a favorite nations clause is a clause that ensures that she will get paid as much as her co-stars. So I'm assuming she gets paid as much as the top earners. I don't know. But basically, she gets paid as much as her co-stars. But it has been reported that she has found out that some of the cast have had higher payouts than she did. So she has now threatened to take Lionsgate to mediation regarding this matter. Now, this is going to be a bit of a sticky thing if she doesn't get her money, because we know from watching the movie, and those who haven't watched the movie, you've probably heard it said a million times, that it looks like there's going to be a second Michael Jackson movie. Well, it has been confirmed that they will be going into recording for a second movie real soon. Either at the end of this year or the beginning of next year, they will start recording Michael 2. So there's another report for you there. Also, let's keep it local. So It is rumored that at least one of Croydon's public spaces will be sold to a private company, which upset people. Well, people are really upset about this, but I don't understand why. Basically, Jason Perry, who is still the mayor of Croydon, he tried to sell off a chunk of the Shirley Hills to a posh private golf club during his first time in office. And if re-elected, which he has been, he looks like he's going to hand over, as I say, one of the private parks. Now, here's the thing. I've spoken a lot about the LTNs in Croydon. If you haven't heard about it already, there are certain LTNs in Croydon that have now been removed because they've been deemed illegal. And my question last week was, where does the money come from? Because when I first mentioned it a month or so ago, maybe more, I said, okay, well, potentially people are going to be asking for their money back. Last week, I reported that people are asking for their money back and they've got to refund it. I said last week it's likely to be around 7 million. It turns out it's going to be over 10 million. So Croydon Council and their bad finance management have to find 10 plus million to reimburse these people. I also went on to say about the people who didn't pay the fine, who've had their cars repossessed and all these other things happen to them. What happens? But that's another story. Anyway, back to today's story. The repayments are going to be around 10 million for those LTNs. So Croydon Council have to raise money from somewhere. They have to. And it's either going to be by selling stuff or by charging you, the local, more on your council tax. And we all know that the council tax in Croydon is very high. So we've heard that Croydon is boasting four parks that now have green flag status, which I'm assuming is something really good. What's his name? Mayor Perry has been saying, you know, it's a great thing. We got four parks that are green flag status. And he's showing off about it. But what he's not telling everybody, that when he took over in office, there were 10 parks that had green flag status. What's happened? And not only that, apparently there's four parks that have green flag status, but Croydon has 127 parks. So what about the other 123 parks? But anyway, let's forget all that. Apparently, he will be selling one of these parks, as I say, to a private company, and that private company is likely to be Go Ape. Now, people are really upset and saying, this stuff, we don't want to lose our parks. But listen, if you're losing one park out of 127, is it a bad thing? And is it a bad thing to be going to Go Ape? Imagine the fun that could be happening. Okay, all right. The parks are free right now, and Go Ape is going to charge. But you got 127 free parks. You're going to sell one to Go Ape. Now you got 126 free parks. Where's the complaint? Anyway, that is the news story for today. Nia Long might be suing Lionsgate. I don't think it's going to happen. And Mayor Perry might be selling some of the parks or one of the parks in Croydon to raise some money. That's about it, really. You know what I've done today, I've given you loads of brand new music. Let's give you another brand new song. It's the remix.
1: Brand new.
0: I love this song, but do you love the remix? I want

So I spoke a little bit earlier about movies and how they get their ranking on Netflix. And it's been confirmed to me, and I kind of knew this already, but I just can't believe it can be the case, that movies get their ranking on Netflix due to, you know, views and also awards. Now, I understand that. And obviously, you get loads of views, then you go up. Like, it makes more sense. And awards, okay, cool, I get that. But there is no way that Apex and Apex, maybe, just maybe, but Thrash, there is no way that Thrash has won any awards. That movie is so terrible.

are you a fan of Traitors? Do you watch Traitors? Like, I wasn't really a fan of Traitors, and people used to talk about it all the time. And then I ended up doing the Traitors Experience. I don't know if they still do it, but near Holborn in central London, they do the Traitors Experience. If you're a fan of Traitors, go and do the Traitors Experience, because it is a lot of fun and you will enjoy it if you are a fan of Traitors. But anyway, that all being said, we have found out that Traitors have got a new celebrity lineup. So last week I spoke about the celebrity lineup for The Apprentice. I almost forgot the name of the show. I really should have the Traitors soundtrack in the background, shouldn't I? That would have been good. If I was sensible, I would have done that, but I don't have it. But anyway, we know the lineup for Celebrity Trainers, which will be on our TVs around October, November time this year. So if you want to know who the lineup is for Celebrity Traitors this year, because the lineup was good last year, and if you remember, Alan Carr won it and then broke down crying at the end, because it was so funny. Like, the guy was so stressed with all the lying and deceit that as soon as he was named as the winner, he just broke down in tears. That was the funny part of the show. I didn't know it took such a toll on him. To break down crying after you've been named the winner, like, because you're just too stressed with all the lies, was hilarious. But anyway, who have we got in Celebrity Traitors 2026? Well, some of these names you'll know, some of these names you won't know. I don't know some of these names, but let's run down. Joe Lycett. I know Joe Lycett because I've seen him on 8 out of 10 Cats and all the rest of it. He's a comedian. He's actually quite funny. Julie Hensman. I don't know who that is. A multi-award winning actor who recently starred in Mr. Bates versus the Post Office. Oh, I remember that, but I don't know who she is. But anyway, King Kenny. You might know who King Kenny is, a YouTuber, and it says a professional boxer. I don't know if he's, maybe he is. He does the Misfits. Does that make him professional? Wow. We've also got Lee Ann Pinnock, formerly from Little Mix, now a solo artist. Maya Jama, broadcaster and current host of Love Island. Does she host Love Island now? Wow, okay, I didn't know that. Michael Sheen. Oh, I thought that was like Charlie Sheen. No, Michael Sheen is a Welsh actor and presenter known particularly for his portrayals in real life figures like Tony Blair and David Foster. I really thought that was Charlie Sheen, but anyway. Miranda Hart, actor off stage and screen who wrote and starred in sitcom Miranda. She's a bit of a comedian as well. Who else do we also have? We have Mahala. An American actor, don't know who that is, known for her role as Harper Stern in the hit series Industry, never heard of it. Professor Hannah Fry, don't know who that is. British mathematician, an author and broadcaster, no idea who that is. Richard E. Grant, Academy Award nominated actor who recently starred in movie Saltburn, I've never heard of that movie. Rob Beckett, from South London with the big teeth. A comedian who frequently appears on A League of Their Own and presents a show with Ramesh Ranganathan. Also appearing on Celebrity Big Brother. Also appearing in Celebrity Traitors with Rebecca is Ramesh Ranganathan. I didn't even realise that. So he's a comedian also. Also appearing, you might know this guy by the name of Ross Kemp. Actor better known for his role in EastEnders, Grant Mitchell, and he also does the shows where he goes into prisons and all the tough areas and speaks to all the gangs and stuff. Sebastian Croft, don't know who this is, Heartstopper actor and musician, and Sharon Rooney, no idea who that is, Scottish actor whose breakthrough role as Ray Earl in My Mad Fat Diary earned her critical acclaim. No idea who she is, but I'm sure

0: She goes by the name of Nigel. She's got a brand new single out right now. I'm going to play it for you right now. It's called Now You Bet. You know what? I don't even know how to pronounce it. It's called Now You Bet That. I think it's called. And that, you know, if I pronounce it wrong, Nigel, I'm sorry, but we're playing your song right here, right now. And it's brand new.
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0: brand new from Niger. Time on the clock is 11:33. And around this time, you know it's the time, you know it's time, you know it's time. It is time that we reveal all the answer to the question of the week. So if you responded, you're going to hear your response. But if you haven't, then what have you been doing? You need to get involved. We do it every single week. Question of the week. Here's the responses.
1: It's the question of the week.
0: This question of the week this week was, I was asking, how do you feel about pooping in front of your partner? Do you poop in front of your partner? Have you done it? How long did it take you to do it until your relationship where you decided, okay, now I'm comfortable enough to let go of one? I mean, that's the wrong arm clip. How long did it take you before you decided that it was time for you to, you know what, just be free and just let it out? What point did you decide? So I've asked the question, do you let go of wind in front of your partner, and at what point did you decide that it's okay to do so? So I've asked the question and I've had a few responses. And so some of the responses go as follows. Andre has said that he only decided that it's okay to start letting go once he'd seen him naked, he decided that it's okay. So is that it? Is that the marker? Once she's seen you naked, you know, it's fine, we're free. Andre said once he was seen naked, it was fine. Should I not read out none of these names? Oh, too bad, I'm going to read them out. Andrew has said, so that was Andre. Andrew said, does it in response to it? Yeah, he poops in front of his, well, he's married, so he poops in front of his wife all the time. It took him about a month to start releasing, and after that, he was good to go. Gino, he says, I wait for her to go first, and then, which could take him off to a year. I guess so once she's pooped, you're free to poop, right? Naomi said, it's a silly question. I'm not going to answer it. It's not a

0: silly question. It's serious. Some people are there just bunged up, don't know what's going on, can't lay it out. They might have to go to a hospital because they're about to explode. Like, they need to know, okay, when is the ideal time to let it go? Big shout out to DJ Mitchell, who's giving me a long one. What's his wife for that? He said, I try not to, but yeah, he does in front of her all the time. I like to sit in the bed and give her the silent one. It's a game we both do random. She's giving you silent but violence too. I would be fuming. He goes on to say, like we have a one Sunday a month where we chill in bed all day and watch retro TV like the original Dallas, Pretty in Pink, Breakfast at Tiffany's, eat rubbish and... Oh, I can't say that bit, but yeah, they eat rubbish. And sitting there, suddenly you get the boom. Oh my gosh, he said then it's a head turn and he can taste it. That is a wrong end. Yeah, I don't know if you're married, if that's your missus, but you need to, if you're tasting her poops, you need to get rid of her. Imagine that. So I was asking the question, how soon into the relationship is it okay for you to poop or let your missus poop? I wanted from women and from men, but I only got answers from men. The woman was like, I'm not answering that. Do you poop in front of your partner? Anyway, that was the question of the week. We do it every single week right here on Croydon FM.
1: It's the question of the week.
0: Next question. Well, next week we'll have a new question. So do get in touch with us. Here's the number. If you want to get in touch next week, save it. And also, we're doing a birthday roll call real soon. So if it's your birthday or someone you know this weekend or during the week, we want to know.
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Okay, so for the newcomers amongst you, you might not know this, but at this point in the show is when we do the birthday shout out. So if you have let me know that it's your birthday this weekend or during the course of the week, you will hear me shout out your name. So let's get started. Okay, so yesterday being Friday, there were no birthdays, but today, big shout out to Hannah celebrating her birthday, big shout out to Rachel celebrating her birthday, and big shout out to Joseph Sawyers celebrating his birthday on Sunday. That being tomorrow, we got Georgia Green celebrating her birthday, we got Sherelle celebrating her birthday, and we've got Eddie celebrating his birthday. So let's give you a wrap up of the weekend. On Friday, no birthdays. Today being Saturday, we've got Hannah, we've got Rachel and Joseph Sawyers. And on Sunday, we've got Georgina Green, we've got Sherelle and Eddie from myself, Craig, and from Stevie Wonder, we say.

Okay, so let's go into the week. On Monday, Kia, I believe it's pronounced, celebrates a birthday. I don't know if that's a man or a woman. Big shout out to Kia. On Tuesday, Sincerely Wilson celebrates his birthday, as does Toya Lawrence. Big shout out to you, Toya. And on Wednesday, Tia Smith celebrates her birthday, as does Natalie. And on Thursday, Olivia celebrates her birthday, as does Helen Kay and Adam Clayton. So let's give you a complete rundown. On Saturday, Hannah, Joseph Sawyers and Rachel. Sunday, Georgina Green, Sherelle and Eddie. On Monday, Kia. On Tuesday, Sincerely Wilson and Toya Lawrence. On Wednesday, Tia Smith and Natalie. On Thursday, Olivia, Helen and Adam Clayton. Let's say no! Happy.

Sweat in the background, featuring Burna Boy. For Camp Phase 2, I think that's how you pronounce it. You know these Afrobeat songs, I don't even know how to pronounce them. I like them, but I don't know how to pronounce the name. So you got 12 more minutes of me before I hand you over to Just Chills. I hope you've enjoyed the show as much as I have, even though we have the dramas at the very beginning of the show. If you weren't here,

0: You that are regular listeners to the show, what do we do around this time? We've already done the Grind My Gears. We've done the question of the week. We've done the birthday shout out. We've done all that stuff. What do we do right before we leave the studio? Before I leave the studio, what do we do? Here's a quiz to all you regular listeners. What do we do? Who do we speak with? Who do we contact? Who is the person in the know? Who's going to tell you what to expect when you walk out your front door? That's right. We got to turn to the one and only Nev G. Nev G, what's happening?
1: Happy weekend, everyone, and a happy International Mother's Day to those celebrating. So for Saturday morning, any early mist and fog soon lifts, leaving Saturday dry with plenty of sunshine and just the odd light patch of cloud in spots. It's going to be a warm day. Make the most of it. It's all change after Saturday. 21 degrees as your highs. It's going to be decent. So for Saturday night, it's going to remain dry. We've got clear spells for most to start the night, but areas of cloud will increasingly drift in from the north, thickening for most towards dawn. Temperatures drop down to just 9 degrees. And for Sunday, we'll see a largely cloudy start, but it will remain dry. Later in the afternoon, sunny spells will develop for most, but it's going to be a cooler day at just 15 degrees. Pretty similar conditions into next week. Lots of cloud with some sunny spells. And at the moment, it's looking like it's going to be unsettled as we head into Friday and the weekend. Temperatures for next week, 14 to 18 degrees. Have a great weekend and keep it tuned to Nev G's London Weather Summary for your daily London weather updates.
0: Thanks, Nev. And as it's such a nice Saturday, we got to play something to embrace the sun, right? So let's play this one by Odile. This track is called London Summers. I really like this song. I haven't played it in so long. If you're looking out your window right now, if you're cruising in your car, if you're about to go outside, this should get you in the mood. Such a great song.

So there in the background, you can hear London Summers by Odile. This is Croydon FM, 97.8 FM, Lucan Online. The time on the clock is 11:54. So you only got a few more minutes of me. I'm out the door and handing you over to the one and only Just Chills. But I'll be back same time, same place next week with more of the usual features, the grind my gears, the question of the week, the birthday shout outs, all the good stuff. So if you don't already know the number, make sure you have it stored in your phone and get interactive and get involved. Next week, so we've got lots to bring you away. Also, I'll be talking about The Roast. If you don't already know about it, on Netflix, there will be a roast with Kevin Hart. I don't really get involved in those many of those roasts because I don't always find the jokes that funny, but this one should be a good one. So if you don't already know about it, on the 11th of May, there will be a roast of Kevin Hart on Netflix, and I'm definitely looking forward to that. So we'll be discussing that next week, plus all the other good stuff that you come to expect in this show. I'm out the door, I'm leaving you, and I'm going to go and prepare myself for the massive boxing fight taking place later on today, which I didn't actually speak about in today's show for some reason, but I think I'll add that as a segment to the shows going forward, a little boxing segment to add to the football and all the good stuff that I will bring you. Anyway, as I say, handing you over to the one and only Just Chills. I'm out the door, I'm leaving you. Have a fantastic weekend and have a fantastic week. Whatever you do, be safe and be good. This one, the last one I'm going to play for you, is from Georgia Smith. This one's called On My Mind. This is Croydon FM, and I'll see

0: 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Your moment. 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

What's going on? Hope you're good. I hope you're blessed this Saturday afternoon. Myself, just chill. Take you up into the hours of 2 o'clock. But first and foremost, big shout out to Lucan. Kicked off your Saturday morning from 10 o'clock. And what a show. If you missed it, don't worry, all the www.mixcloud.com/CoreanFM. You'll be able to listen back to that show, as well as all the shows here at Corian. Don't forget, we are on the SoundCloud.

Grun, this is going to be a high tempo, high energy show. So whether you're there, man, get up, shake two legs, wave two arms. If you can cut up a rug, cut some shapes, I definitely got ya. Big shout out to Danny Ghost on this one. Dance for me. We then had DJ Timbal, that one entitled Hustler.

This remix is... You know the words, you know what to do, Croydon.

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I'm working up a sweat right now. Heart rate's going. This sound will definitely do it. Big shout out to Resolution on the line.

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1: Croydon, I'm not even taking it back from a TLP. Straight back into this one. Sam Beach.

Capricorn, we've got about 8 minutes or so before the all-important ad breaks. I'm going to squeeze on as much as I can before then. But don't forget, we'll be switching up, playing some UK funky after the top of the hour, after the all-important ad breaks. And I definitely need a rest after this first segment of the show.

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6: Croydon, we're keeping the same energy, same tempo, same vibes. Just switching the genre. Second part, UK Funky. This one sounds a Rosca, Jamie George, Wonderful Day. I hope you're having a wonderful day, man. A wonderful weekend. Big shout out to everyone that's locked in.

0: Wow. 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
0: Alright, let me stop. This one's coming back. What a rhythm. Big shout out to Champion on the last one. Absolute personal. That one lighter. But this one turned me on. And today is a feel-good show, you know, credit. Sing along, whatever you wanna call it. Good vibe show. Nothing but bangers after bangers after bangers. So it's only right, we gotta take this one back. You know the words, you know what to do. We don't watch no face here on A Tribal Affair. This is Corridor 97.8 and 99.4 FM. And don't forget, we are on the DAB as well. What the young ones would say, on the dab. Make sure to check us out on Mixcloud and Soundcloud. You can listen back to shows on both of those websites right there. Now I say, sing loud and proud. So I'm gonna turn my mic off. I'm gonna sing loud. I don't think I'm gonna be able to sing good.

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Big shout out to Mad One, House Girls, that one there. This one underneath me are absolutely personal.

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0: This one, Bobby Noodles, JD Bell Beats, Beat and Soul. Make sure you go and head over to the Bob's House Bandcamp page and go and support the rhythms right there. Big shout out to Secret Agent Jail each and every time.

Big shout out to Bobby Martell, Bobby Noodles, Vibes Martell. That one entitled Don't Know. T-Dra Rhythm. This one underneath me, Sounds of Smooth Criminal. Track ID, Look Out Below.

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1: Croydon. I've got about 6 minutes or so left of the show. I'm going to try and squeeze in as much as I can before then, but I just want to quickly give a massive shout out to everyone that is locked in today. Much love. If you've listened back to this show when it's been uploaded to either SoundCloud or Mixcloud, much love. Today, I've definitely enjoyed today, man. I'm not going to lie to you. It kicked off with some house. If you missed it, don't worry. Go and listen back to it. We mashed it up this first segment of the show, top of the hour. And then after, we just been killing it with some UK funky, man. So I definitely enjoyed today's show. I'm going to favorite myself. So I'll be able to be listening back to this one when it's uploaded. So I'll be favoring it myself. But make sure you head over to allthews.mixcloud.com/CroydonFM. Add us to your favorites so you get notifications as to when shows have been uploaded, as well as the SoundCloud. But yes, thank you for allowing me to have your ears for the last 2 hours. Make sure you keep this soundtrack for the whole of May. Not even for the weekend, the whole of May. And I'll catch you again next week.

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0: afternoon affirmations, because it's all about positivity here, okay? That is my mantra. And this week I have one that I think you're going to really enjoy, okay? So you are the greatest project you will ever work on. So keep believing in yourself. Don't allow negative thoughts to get in your head. You are exactly where you're supposed to be. And that was actually my first affirmation on the show. So, you know, we're consistent over here. Okay, there's no higgy haga. We just want to keep that going. Just remind yourself to keep believing and moving forward, because hello, you've only got one life. You just got to keep that going and not care about what anyone else says. I know that's right. All right. And on the topic of believing on yourself, we're going to keep things going with some Rihanna. Make sure you are keeping it locked. 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

0: That was Believe It. 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
0: Banger.

0: That one always gets me dancing, okay? And one thing about me, I'm a shake a leg, which you should be also doing if you heard that one. We have a shout out who says, nice tunes, Zoe from 234. Thank you. I hope you was enjoying that one, okay? Every single time I'm listening to that song, I just want to get me to Ghana, okay? I just want to be in Ghana. Get me to Ghana right now. I always have FOMO at Easter and Christmas because I haven't been in a while, but things might change. Might take on Dirty December this year. Yeah. All right, we're going to keep the Afrobeats flowing for you. This is Koroba by Tia Savage. Make sure you are keeping it locked.
1: 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We are Croydon.

0: That was Big Mommy Tia Savage with Koroba. I already told you, doesn't this just make you want to get to Dirty December? And just keeping the vibes going for you now, we're going to be talking about my artist of the week, as I mentioned. Now, this one's a little bit controversial, okay? Because whether you love him or whether you hate him, he has definitely been transformational in how we understand and listen to music. My artist of the week is none other than Mr. Drizzy Drake himself. Now, the reason why I'm mentioning him is last week, I told you, I've been seeing Ice Cube's all around social media for his promo. I think there was even a streamer who won. And yeah, I just wanted to give him a little shout out because, like I said, whether you love him or hate him, hashtag Marmite, he definitely, in his old like music and range, definitely was something that I used to listen to. And also shout out to my cousin Harley, who's going to be celebrating her birthday this weekend. Well, birthday activity, because her birthday was last month, but she is a Drake stan, okay? She's one of the first people who put me on to the guy. Now let's talk numbers and stats, because you know I don't come to play. He has surpassed 100 billion Spotify streams. Crazy. I just can't even fathom that. Like, and I just feel as though Take Care, Views, every single time he has a different accent on the track. That's what we just want to be here. We want a bit of versatility. Some say he's a culture vulture though. So I don't know. Let me know your thoughts. Are we still riding with Drake, or did Kendrick Lamar put him to sleep? 07494-696-978. Let me know. Are we Drake stans still over here? I know I secretly be still listening to his music. Well, not secretly, because I'm about to play that for you right now. And up first is Nice For What, because who needs to be nice to anyone for what? Like I told you in your affirmation, you got to believe in yourself. So that's what we're going to play up for you next.
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1: You can't say I don't love you, okay? I just gave you the full extended version of that song. All right, up next we have Nonstop, but hang on a minute, because 809 has come back and said Kendrick wiped him, but Drizzy will always be famous. See, this is what I'm talking about, okay? You can't stop an icon, you can't stop a star. He literally is just generational. He's had a generational run. So I don't know, keep the thoughts coming. 07494 696978. All right, I told you, back to back Drizzy, and we're gonna just have some Nonstop, just like the vibes on the Zoe Show. Make sure you're keeping it locked.
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0: He said, it's a rollie, not a stopwatch. It don't stop, and we don't stop here on The Zoe Show. It is now 2:26, and I know you are keeping it locked with the girl. We had another person from Insta who has just come in and said, I can't lie, Drake is still my guilty pleasure. I'm literally a take care, babe. Me too, okay? This is a safe space. Don't let them get to you, because Drake, he knows what he be doing. So we have to just keep shouting him out. Now, I'm not sure if anyone has heard of the rapper Nitz. I'm sure you have. But if not, this week, I have been seeing all across TikTok that he has taken over with the My Amber song. And yeah, let's just get into it, because AI music, I don't know how we feel about that. I mean, don't get me wrong, we want to see a comeback. He's had so many bangers in the scene, but at the same time, people are saying this is a bit of a strategic move. Like, was it him? Was it Youngin? Like, who's trying to actually take credit for this song? But I can't lie, the AI was really sounding like him. And when I'm just hearing AI music, I just think it takes away from the real artist that we want to be seeing and hearing every single time. So I don't know, are we a fan of AI music? Should we just keep going? Should we all just put our names into ChatGPT and make a track and just jump on here and send it in to Croydon FM? I don't know about all of that. We gotta keep authenticity in music. Let me know your thoughts. 07494 696 978. But yeah, I just don't know how I'm feeling about the AI music, guys. I mean, we're apparently at the point where you can just type in, make me a song, and then boom, it comes out. So I don't know, but when AI takes over, I hope they listen back to this and know that, even though I'm saying this on air because I'm live, I still support you, please, okay? I'm not ready to be taken to the other side. And up for you next, I'm gonna throw it back to music that wasn't made with AI, by Notes. This is Notes featuring Mabel, My Lover. Make sure you are keeping it locked.
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1: See, notes, that wasn't so hard. Okay, you still got the notes on lock. So maybe stay away from the AI music, but at the same time, the game is the game. So I don't know. Let me know your thoughts on that. I just have another shout out to Palumi Halumi, who is listening and saying that she is tuned in. I know that's right. Every Saturday, 2 to 4, getting your weekend started right. But yeah, we also have another one in from Jess on Insta, who says AI music needs to stay out of the way. It is just ruining the playing field for artists who are on the come up. See, I agree, okay? The only thing is, AI is also a great tool as well. So it's like, should they be using it? Producers using it? Creating those hooks? Like, I don't know. Keep the thoughts coming in. 07494696978. I want to keep hearing your thoughts on the AI music. Up next for you, though, we're going to keep the Drake theme going with some passion fruit. Make sure you are keeping it locked.
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1: I just feel like this song makes me feel like I'm going on a long car ride. 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It's giving music video. 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

And on the topic of being a video vixen as well, I just think all the girls who are going out for the summer, make sure you are still keeping it locked and just making sure you're sending in yourself listening to The Zoe Show. 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
1: Okay, guys, I think we are ready for my show of the week. Every single week, I give you a TV show that I have been watching and tuning into, or a film. And this week is none other than The Devil Wears Prada, okay? And when I tell you I have been seeing this everywhere, I've been seeing the fits, the PR. At this point, I just want to find out, like, how do we know that The Devil Wears Prada, okay? How do we not know it's not a Chanel? How do we not know it's Fendi? Like, why is it Prada? Someone tell me, please, okay? And clearly, it's not just a movie anymore. This is a whole internet mood. I've been seeing some of our favorite celebs doing their PR. It's given the kind of MJ hype, but in a different way, and it's now made 326 million worldwide in their box office. So I know someone is, you know, getting a healthy check from that. And of course, from Princess Diaries, Miss Anne Hathaway. Oh, I literally love her. So seeing her return to the screen with Meryl Streep as well has just been amazing. And I'll be honest, her character kind of used to scare me growing up. It just gives me teacher vibes, but it's like, okay, I kind of want to like dress like you, but I don't know if I want to be you. And it's always just the look in her face of disappointment with some of those outfits. Now, don't worry, I'm not going to spoil it if you haven't watched it, but make sure you do, because if I do decide to give you a couple of hints next week, there can't be any promises there. We also just have another message in as well from Rachel. Hey girl, and she says, on the topic, just jumping back to AI music there, no to AI music, especially in gospel. That was in all caps. AI music, because there is no soul, no Holy Spirit, just plastic music. Everything plastic, the rose plastic, everything plastic. Yeah, we don't think the Spirit of the Lord is plastic, okay? So yeah, I think I'm on agreement there. Definitely no AI in gospel, because it's giving, use ChatGPT to answer your questions about your life. Yeah, no, that is not what we want to be hearing. But now, circling back to The Devil Wears Prada, I just think the film has just become a symbol of a toxic workplace, but then also ambition and personal life. And I actually saw that Tara from Meet the Thoughts went to go see it with her man, shout out to them. And she was even talking about how she wants to just relive her whole 20s because the film is just giving aesthetic. So let me know your thoughts. Do we feel like, you know, The Devil Wears Prada? Does he wear Fendi? Does he wear Chanel? I want to know your thoughts. Or if you're going to watch the film or you have watched it, give me some reviews. 07494 696 978, okay? And yeah, just

0: Just want to make sure that everyone is having an amazing weekend, and I know that is on my mama, which is coming up for you next. 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

0: If you know you look good on my mama or on your mama, make sure you WhatsApp into the show and let me know, okay? I'm so sorry. I just thank God every single day that I got my mom's jeans. Thank you, Jesus, because my mama, she is so pretty. A shout out to Mumsy. If you are tuned in or just doing something else, but you better be tuned in, okay? We're going to keep the vibes going, but we've had a couple messages in. Someone is tuning in from Albania. Shout out to all my Albanians. And she says, we love the Zoe show. My sister and I fell asleep during The Devil Wears Prada. Eesh. Oh no, was it not good? Was it just all smokes and mirrors and hype? It wasn't giving? Yeah, that's not ideal. I've heard similar reviews. It's been a bit mixed, but the hype has been selling it for me. And I just feel as though the same way that people were dressing up for MJ, were people dressing up to the cinema? Were they wearing their Prada? I don't know. Yeah, I'm more of a Chanel-y girl myself. Clearly, I keep asking if The Devil Wears Prada. Okay, there's a reason for that. Now, I can't lie, on the topic of high fashion, unless you've been living under a rock, which I tell you every single week, you must have seen the Met Gala. And I'll be honest, guys, I was slightly disappointed with the look. I know Beyonce's first year co-chairing, but it just wasn't giving the way it used to, okay? I don't know if that's just, you know, the expectation on social media and the hype's dying out, or there's other reasons, but yeah, the girls just weren't giving fashion. Like, it just wasn't giving what we needed to see. Don't get me wrong, there were still a couple of major looks that I really, really enjoyed. I loved Blue Ivy, okay? It was her first ever Met Gala, and it was just so cute to see them all together as well. Kim, I can't lie, normally she does bring it, but I just couldn't really get behind it. But it was still a strong look, do you know what I mean? It was definitely complimenting her body. But I want to know your thoughts. Were the girls giving the fashion? What about the guys as well? We of course had the UK stand up for Skepta, none other than, who was actually wearing a suit with his tattoos all across that. Yeah, I know, crazy. But yeah, I did actually really like that one as well. I think we saw Damson there as well. But other than that, I just don't know how I was feeling this year. I don't know whether it was just the lack of enthusiasm or if it was the theme being misinterpreted. Sabrina Carpenter, definitely A. I just love the film dress. It's very on brand for her. It was given chic, and her performance as well. Oh, chef's kiss. Let me know your thoughts. 07494-696-978. Were the girlies giving fashion? Also, Dochi, is this a safe place? I hope it is. Okay, guys, Dochi, normally I loved her last year, and I know the fashion girls get it. She's got the song with Lady Gaga, but I just couldn't really understand the look. Like, I just didn't get it. I just think even the fact that she really committed, don't get me wrong, I love the fact that she was barefoot up in that place. I know my mom would have actually just been cussing me, but you know, it just was giving more theater rather than like gala, you know. It was creative for sure though. I'm not a hater, she's beautiful as always. But the one person I definitely wanted to see was Alondra from Love Island. I just feel as though, why did she not get the call up? Hello, did we not just see the Barbie promo? She has been shutting it down ever since she left the villa. But yeah, I just think that was a miss on their part. But other than that, the fashion was definitely giving. But anyways, outside of her fashion on the red carpet and at the Met Gala, we're gonna play some Dochi for you now, just to keep and pick things up. Make sure you are keeping it locked. 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

0: She may have missed, in my opinion, in my humble opinion, on the Met Gala carpet, but she rarely misses in the studio. It is now 2:47 and you are tuned into the Zoe Show. Make sure you keep those shouts coming out as well. And yeah, I just think, you know, Doechii, she definitely was giving in the song with Lady Gaga, and I love the music video as well. I just think it's so important as well for the community to be seeing such a gorgeous dark-skinned black woman shutting down Hollywood and taking over. So I'm always going to support you, sis. I just need you to get the looks right. Don't jump me. Don't jump me. You normally do. Okay, we're going to keep things going with someone who wasn't on the Met Gala, but has attended previously as well, and is homegrown talent from Croydon. Two of them, actually. We're going to keep things going this weekend with The Weeknd, Stormzy featuring Ray. Make sure you are keeping it locked.
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0: Who are you thinking about calling this weekend? You already heard, right? Okay, just call her, call the girl, call your girl and take her out, okay? Because it's all about women empowerment over here. So make sure you support your girl and take her out this weekend. She got a cheeky little, you know. Anyways, it is now 2:51 and we're going to keep things going with some Tyler, making sure your weekends are jumping as usual. Keep it locked.
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0: That was Kulasa from Oxlade. Make sure you are keeping it locked. It is now 2:56 and we are coming up to a short break, but straight after, as you know, every single week we have our dilemmas. And guys, I say this every single time, but please, they are really, really interesting. So make sure you keep sending them across. I always put the post up on Insta on a Thursday, so you can just send them in and they remain anonymous for you. So we're going to play some Risky with Davido featuring Popcorn to take us into this short break, and then we'll get straight into it. Make sure you are keeping it locked.
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1: Hello, it's now just gone 1 minute past three and you are still tuned in to the greatest show on earth, aka the Zoe Show, with your girl Zoe here for you now, Croydon 97.8 FM. And as promised, we're getting straight into these dilemmas. And if you don't know, every single week, some people send me through their dilemmas. I'm a bit of an agony aunt, clearly, at this point, also a therapist. I hope they actually start paying me for this because, guys, it's a lot, okay? It's a lot. But don't worry, it's nothing too much that we can't handle as listeners today. So we're going to start with our first dilemma that's come in that says, I like my friend of 7 years. How do I tell her? We've known each other for so long now, met at uni, and I just think it's time to come out of the friend zone. Yeah, I don't think it's time to come out of the friend zone. Actually, I am not an advocate for now ruining friendships just because you caught a little bit of feelings. I also need a bit more context. I mean, all jokes aside, how long have you been having these feelings? Have you always known this was always your game plan? Are you just feeling a bit lonely and it's wedding season and you're seeing everyone get married? Which one is it? Because you can't just randomly pop that up on someone. Having said all of that, I do think as well, if you actually are serious and you like her and you're, you know, able to test the waters a little bit, then it's like you should be able to just tell her and let her know how you feel. I just feel as though, you know, if you've been friends for so long, it's either going to be a hit or a miss, okay? There's no in between. It's either she's going to be like, me too, and it turns into like a Disney film, or actually it's going to be like, what are you doing, mate? Pack it in, and it's going to be a horror film. So it depends on how much you want to risk the friendship. Let me know your thoughts, 07494 696 978. Should this person be telling their friend of 7 years that they have a feeling? Me personally, test the waters a little bit, then you can just see if you can deep dive into the ocean, okay? But clearly you've been waiting a long time to be saying this to her. So I've got one for you. Make sure you are keeping it locked, ready for you now. Let's go.
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2: It don't even matter what time it is. I will wait for you. Presidential rolling, RM, wait. Whenever I find time, it's okay.

0: So clearly, you've been waiting a long time to tell her all about your feelings. So I just say you should go for it. Test the waters. We have one from Insta who says that you should, again, test the waters, but also be ready for any answer because protecting the friendship still matters. I think that's better advice. We might have to get you up here. I think, you know, the friendship is the ultimate thing that clearly has kept you there for 7 years. So yeah, definitely take your time with that and do not rush into anything else. We have another one just coming in on Insta as well who says, keep it calm, no dramatic speech, confidence beats chaos. Ooh, it's giving poetry. Guys, wait a minute. You guys have been tuned into the Zoe Show. I think you're trying to give me a run for my money here, but no, definitely you can't come half-hearted because you're clearly trying to, you know, mess it up or potentially have stories to tell your future children. Keep your thoughts coming in. You can also WhatsApp into the show 07494 696 978. All right, we're jumping straight into our second dilemma, which is a bit of a messy one, I can't lie. Let me just get it up for you now. And it says, my situationship says we just keep going with the flow, but I've caught feelings. Every time I try to talk about it, they hit me up with, let's not label things or avoid the questions. Do I wait it out or walk away before I get in too deep? If you do not, just stand up, okay? First and foremost, situationship still in 2026. Guys, we left that behind. Someone even knows whether they are for you or against you. And if they're not for you, sayonara. You gotta just let them go. I know it's not that simple and it's not that black and white, but yeah, why would you want to not know where you stand with someone? You know what I mean? You gotta love yourself. You gotta have a bit of self-respect there. And yeah, what does go with the flow even mean? Like, sorry, we're not swimming. Do you get it? Like, it's not even making any sense. Like, go with the flow. Hello, you don't see the sun outside. People are here and ready to shake a leg. And there are other people who are probably going to be more committed to you. But let me know your thoughts. Am I being too harsh on this? Situationships, are they just not that deep? Maybe she's not invested and she's just having a bit of fun. 07494 696 978 as well. I want to give a shout out to Mr. Tyreek, who is tuning in. And yeah, thanks for that. We also want to know your opinion. Don't just tell me you're tuning in. What do we think about situationships, Mr. Tyreek? All right, so I've got one for you about the fact that, you know, you're in a situationship, but you have to remember that you're also like a baddie. And I'm so sorry, the sun is out, ready for the baddies. Meg is also free from the shackles of clay. So yeah, just remember that you are a sexy girl and enjoy that. And that's what I'm going to play for you next.
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0: I couldn't have been any clearer, okay? Make sure you know that you are gorgeous and you do not deserve a situationship. We have another WhatsApp in from Harley. Shout out to the birthday celebrant. I mentioned you earlier, who says, bun situationships. That's it. Drop mic, okay? There's nothing else to it. It just doesn't make any sense to still be doing that in 2026. But like I told you, this is a safe space, okay? We give tough love over here, so make sure you keep giving me your thoughts in. Also, shout out to Neve, who says, spinning some serious tunes. You already know how we do it every single Saturday, 2 to 4. Make sure you're keeping it locked, getting your weekend started the right way, okay? And I want to see everyone shaking it to the max and having a blast. And you already know what that means. We're going to play that one for you next.
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0: Chicky to the max. Chicky to the max. Chicky to the max. Please just rewind and shake it to the max.
1: You heard the ladies. Make sure you are shaking it to the max. Forget your situation shit. Shout out to Harley again. He says, Zoe, hey. Make sure you're keeping it locked. It is now 3:16 and you are still listening to The Zoe Show. As I said, the best show here for you now. We have another one from Insta as well, from Charlene, who says, this is giving emotional patience test, and honestly, nobody passes those easily. It's not worth it. Do you boo? Okay, so you've heard from the Zoe Show listeners themselves. They are saying that you should make sure you are doing yourself and just focus on that, because there's no other thing to focus on. All right, we're moving on to our third and final dilemma as well. Oh, got another message in as well, who says, hey Zoe from 49. Okay, another shout out to Tyreek, who's keeping it locked as well. Okay, this is another Tyreek, not the one I mentioned before, just for the confusion, to clear that up. All right, we're moving on to our final dilemma, and I'm just bringing that up for you now. And it says, I visited my female best friend in Vienna whilst my girlfriend was on vacation. Ajay, what should I tell her? Do you know what? We need a bit of background music for this one, because what do you mean you've gone to visit your female best friend and not told your missus? That is just a setup for disaster. I mean, what other way did you want it? Like, I'm actually not sure what I could help you with here. I think it's pretty self-explanatory that you might just have to not tell her. No, I'm joking. You better start singing like a canary before next thing you know, there's an Insta dump with your arm on it and she catches you. And I just think, why would you not tell her? Was there a reason that you didn't? Was there, you know, are you guys arguing, or did you just forget? Was it innocent? I need more context, guys, when you send me these in, not just the one-liners. But let me know your thoughts. 07494 696 978. Should he tell his missus that he's gone on holiday or met up with his female best friend on holiday as well whilst his girl was on vacation? Now actually, that is a little bit of context, because is she on a party holiday? Were you feeling jealous? Were you feeling left out? What was the intention for visiting the female best friend? Was it already planned? Clearly it was planned and you just haven't told her. So let me know if you are listening. Just WhatsApp back in to the show, or you can message me directly on Insta at Zoe, Zoeayyyy. Let me know your thoughts. But me, I can't do wahala, okay? That would just give you a headache. And I just think you should just tell the truth. I just feel as though the truth sets you free. And yeah, why would you want to be in a situation where you're getting caught like a rat on the highway? Make sure you're keeping it locked. This one is just for you. You better start singing to your girlfriend like a canary.
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0: So if you don't want any wahala, I suggest you get to talking, okay? Because how can your missus not know that, one, you're out of the country and also with your female best friend? What's that about? Let me know your thoughts. Keep them coming in. 07494-696-978. Want to give another shout out to Elise, who is listening and keeping it locked. Guys, I love the energy this Saturday. And you already know, I want to know, what is everyone up to this weekend? Of course, I'm taking you as your certified vibe bringer on the journey. But yeah, where are we all ending up? Are we going for a cheeky little brunch? Are we meeting up with friends? Are we just resting and recovering and just getting some good R&R in? Let me know your thoughts, okay? We've got another message in as well who says, we don't want wahala. Hey, listen, guys, I already told you, tell the person that your missus that, you know, you've gone on holiday and met your female best friend, because that is just where female best friends get such a bad rep, okay? And as someone with a male best friend, I don't play those games, please. In fact, if your mister isn't even there, I don't want to even be involved in any form of drama. Please, we don't do that one, okay? So make sure you're keeping a lot. Keep messaging me in. It is now 3:23 at Croydon 97.8 FM. And unless you are a little bit of a dog, I suggest you tell your missus. Okay, we're going to slow things down now with Mark, with none other than Leon Thomas featuring Chris Breezy. Keep it locked.
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0: So unless you want to be seen as a mutt, I guess you get up your butt and tell your missus that you are, you know, going on holiday with your female best friend, because that is just so messy. We have another message in from 234 who just says, unacceptable. Another mic drop. Sorry, not sorry. Okay, this is really tough love from the listeners. The Zoe Show listeners do not like mess. Okay, just like me on the show. We got to keep that consistent theme going. We're going to keep the vibes up now with some Snooze by SZA. Make sure you are keeping it locked.
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That was Kalani for you at the Zoe Show. Make sure you are keeping it locked. Want to give a shout out to Mommy Mo, who is listening and really enjoying the day and also listening to the Zoe Show. So, hey, Mommy Mo, I hope you're enjoying it as well. I want to know your thoughts on the dilemmas because you are a wise woman. So let us know, because sometimes these people, they're a bit lost. And that's what we do every single Saturday, 2 to 4 p.m., letting me know the thoughts that you have on our dilemmas. All right, guys, we're all in this together. Hashtag High School Musical. Hashtag I cannot do this by myself. Okay, please. I told you, they're not paying me enough. I'm not a relationship therapist. All right, we're going to pick things up and get into the spirit and making sure we are shaking a leg this Saturday.

I couldn't help myself. I was just trying to do some step up here in the studio. I can't wait to start going live as well for you as well to, you know, have those visual lessons with the dancing for this kind of music. That was Girl featuring Chamillionaire by Tierra. And if you are heading to the club this weekend, make sure you are being safe and also having a blast. Okay, we do not want to see people going out and being on their phones. What is that about, please? Sorry, leave it at home. Why have you left your house to be a wall warmer? Like, why are you just there taking up space? You better get on the dance floor, okay? I actually think we need to ban bringing phones to clubs, or even I've been seeing at people's weddings, you can just put your phone in like a little pocket or something and people can't record, so you can still be accessible, okay, for those very, very VIP people who need to be accessed at all times. I'm definitely projecting and talking about myself. I'm really addicted, okay guys, to my phone. I live chronically online. That's how I know what is going on, and I keep up with all your celeb goss and everything in the culture and keeping that going. And speaking of being outside on a Saturday or Friday night, yesterday at Truth Bar London, we had as well Rude Music, who were celebrating the launch of their EP, okay? And this is a collective group mentored by Mr. Stylo G. Big up Stylo. He was here in the studio as well a couple weeks back as well. And this was also in partnership with Truth Bar London. So if you are

0: 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We're going to keep the dancing and step up themes going as well. 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It's 3:38.
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0: That was Chris Brown featuring Lil Weezy with Gimme That. I also saw in an interview, guys, with his daughter, Regine, shout out to her, that she actually got turned down from certain schools because of her dad's lyrics. That is crazy. I would have thought being a Nepo baby, everything just works out for you. But no, when your dad is Lil Wayne, okay, there are certain things that come with that. But she was just even laughing about it. But yeah, there were certain schools that she wasn't able to get into. Interesting facts. All right, it's now 3:42 and we're going to keep the vibes going. Make sure you are keeping it locked.
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Nelly has not stopped smiling ever since he got her back. All 32 teeth on show every single time. That was Rock With You by Ashanti. I even saw that last year.

0: She came to Slow Jams as well by Chucky and Taser, and yeah, shut it down because they kept talking about having a surprise guest, and then boom, pops out Ashanti. Okay guys, it is 3:50, which means I know every single time I tell you we are coming to the end of the Zoe Show, but do not worry because I will be here indefinitely from 2 to 4 p.m. every Saturday bringing you the vibes, okay? Afrobeats, hip hop, pop culture, and of course my favorite genre, R&B. You know what it means for Zoe. Okay, guys, please make sure you are keeping it locked. You can follow me on socials at Zoe. And if you want to see what else I'm up to in terms of just, you know, traveling all around town, you can follow me at Go With Zoe. So if you have any events or anything interesting that you have going on in the community, then yeah, get in touch with the girl and I'm more than happy to check that out for you. We have another shout out coming through as well from Taylor, who says, loving the Zoe Show, been a keen listener since day one, and yeah, make sure you are all keeping it locked. Wow, that was so specific, but yeah, you heard the guy. Okay, I don't make this up. Make sure you are keeping it locked for your ultimate weekend starter pack. Okay, and don't be going anywhere because we've got the smooth sounds of Mr. Roger B up for you. And if you grew up on anything that was similar to Magic FM, then you already know this is a lot better. He's going to be taking you through with some good mystic sounds in his soul session, so make sure you are keeping that locked. All right, up next for you is I've Changed by Jaheim featuring Keisha Cole. Make sure you are all staying tuned.
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0: Hey guys, thank you for listening, and make sure you come back here next week for Nonstop Vibes as well. 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

songs from yesteryear. The subgenre of rare grooves. Some you may know, some you may not. But I tell you what, it's music with soul.

Mystic Voyage. And underneath me now, Grover Washington Jr.

Why don't we just take you on a musical journey? 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So let's go. 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

It's called Jamaican Girl. Shouts out to all those going to Jamaica this summer. Shouts out to all those in Jamaica right now. And shouts out to all the real Jamaican

I do like Jamaica. The birthplace of my parents, especially Ocherias. Haven't been for a while actually. Really would like a trip soon. This week's special is all about the grooves. Got so much tracks to play. Here's another classic. The sound of Donald Byrd, called Wind Parade. Takes me back to the Cheeky Peaks days. Who remembers Cheeky Peaks? Club 100. Those were the good old days, weren't they?

takes you back 1975 on the Blue Note record label. Classic, classic Donald Byrd and the Dominoes. You know what? I just had a strange thought when I mentioned the word record. There's going to be a generation who's going to say to us, what is a record?

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Thinking some sort of antiquated, strange object.

0: Let's keep it bouncing in the Red Groove selection. Here's a track I haven't played for a hot minute. The sounds of Charles Wright. Let's just express ourselves. It's what we do.
1: Express yourself. Express yourself.

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Express yourself. Charles Wright and the Watts, 103rd Street Rhythm Band, released 1970. I was just a little kid then, but it still sounded nice to me. We like the classics, don't we?

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It's all about the grooves. Track called Shake It Up. The Vibrations.

Shouts out to Zoe. Forgot to mention her at the start of the show. Thank you very much for the last 2 hours. Let's bounce. Catch Zoe next week, Saturday. She does her thing all the time, and it's nice.

0: 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Originally done by Archie Bells and the Drells.
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0: Do you like this version?
1: Like
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0: 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More music!
1: No.
0: More grooves. Who remembers this? The Jacksons! We're taking it away. The blues away. Here we go.

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I still haven't seen the film as yet. Must, absolutely must put it on one of my things to do. So much Jackson's tracks. Here's another classic.

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0: So now that I've gone down the Michael Jackson and the Jackson family, there's so much track to play.
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1: He cried about me,
0: Michael Jackson's older sister.
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I actually celebrate my birthday on Wednesday.

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The Jackson Clan. More Jackson. 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How about this one? Jermaine Jackson. We celebrate you, sir. 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

Michael Jackson did an excellent, stellar job. 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I've seen little clips, but I haven't seen it fully. We're gonna keep it in the Jackson film, in the Jackson sort of film. Well, this one is Millie Jackson. Alongside Mr. Chocolate, Isaac Hayes. Sweet music, soft light, and you. That's all we need. And of course, CFM.

can't really play them on the record, but on the CFM. Well, not this time of day anyway. Maybe after the watershed.

Honey Joan. Can't believe we reached the top of the hour already. See if I can squeeze one more in. And I'll be right back after a quick commercial break with some more of the classic grooves.

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you just tuned in, where have you been? 2 hours of rare grooves. It's the special. Don't do it that often. Mystic Soul Saturday afternoons is what we do. We like you loving.

It's real soul music, classic soul, Saturday afternoon. It's all about the grooves. Talking about grooves. How about this classic? Sounds of the Ricky Lee Jones. Chuck.

The classics. We absolutely love that one. Still sounding nice to me. I'm really, really loving this show today. Shouts out to all those who's sending me lots and lots of birthday celebrations.

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It's called Flowers. Colombian Records. Group called The Emotions.

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Perhaps the most famous classic in all the world of music.

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How about another classic, Leroy Hudson? Called Lucky Lucky, Lucky Fella. To all the guys who know you're lucky.

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It's all about the grooves. More grooves. Lonnie Hill. This takes me back.

got that written groove feel to it. Classic Soul Saturday afternoon. Mystic Soul Session, the man Roger B. Don't forget, straight up after me, Mr. Grime. And closing the proceedings, D-Mix in the mix with Mr. Reggae. Straight up till 10 p.m. And we do it all again. Sunday morning. Tell your friends. Mystic Soul Session. It's all about the grooves. How about some more grooves? Young man by the name of Jeffrey. No surname. Strictly Jeffrey. J-E-F-F-R-E-E. It's called Love.

Gotta say shout out to Obi-Wan Kenobi. 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How you doing? He said he's loving the music, loving the vibes. 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I suppose there's some satisfaction in washing your own car. 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Mystic Soul Saturday afternoon. This is what we do.

classics. Yeah, yeah, yeah. 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She says she's loving the Rare Groove. 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But right now, let's continue. Sound of the Natural Four. Count on me. You certainly can. 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

A Messatron. Madness. Dark one from him called Off. Right, let's take it down to Brighton for the next one. Izanotti. Cam 300G. Next one called Reload. We just fuck.

All right. So next weekend is my birthday weekend. So next week's show, I'm going to have to do a throwback old school special. You'll hear ones like this.

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1: All right. So second hour business here on Grammy Hours, and just to get into the mood for next week, because obviously next week I'm going to be doing an old school and throwback special. Let's kick off the second hour with something of the flavours you may expect to hear next week.
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1: 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Out to Sir Pixelot. This one, his Blood War Dub for DOK from Beatbox 3.
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out to Jeremy and Introspect on the two underneath me. The Jeremy Rhythm, his remix of Skepticism Rhythm Walk.

out to Tia each and every time. She's got a new project loading. 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It's time for the link up of the T's and Z's.

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1: D-Mix, big up yourself. 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Yes, D-Mix. 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Get him a premix.
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0: This one is from the New Narrative album. That's called Happiness Station.
1: Everyone I hold.
0: That is an anthem, I'm telling you.
1: Good when no shot na beat. 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
0: So Crying FM, let's get into this one. Let's go.

singing sensation Randy Valentine. Track is called Happiness Station, off the new Narrative album. Make sure you guys are checking that one out. That is a serious tune. And like I said, we got some brand new music for your ears tonight. I got a brand new one from Gyptian. This one is called Give Them Love. This song speaks for itself. Let me get your listeners. Let's go.

playing with Cartel alongside Shenseea. Yeah. But before we get to those songs, we have to draw about the classic. You remember the classic feature with the Gaza Bass and Shenseea. I'm talking about tracks like these. This one is called Lodi. Current FM and

make the team collide. 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

We are going to drop that one more time. Shout out to Styler G on that one. That one is called BPRC. To the Mats. This is a serious tune, I'm telling you. Styler said this was a struggle to do the editing. Crane FM, let's go, man. It's a boy D-Mix.

0: with that thing, sir.
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0: Get used to them, go by the name of Rude. 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I am telling you. 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

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He's got a track called Life Still A Gwan. Serious, serious track. 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One of my favorite tracks right now. This one is an everyday play for me. 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
1: One more time from the TOP. 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
1: Yes. 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

0: 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Yo, DMX. 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

0: Alkaline with his brand new album on the road right now. 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
0: this track we're gonna play is called Graduate. 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
2: No giant chasing. 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

0: I'm gonna say I swaz this. I'm represent for D-Mix. Hey D-Mix! Nobody not safe in a man. Talk less. One talk. Kick it off. You know it go.
1: Yo, hear me, I say now, a represent for DMX. Yo, DMX, man, let me play smokey. Hear me, I say now, play about that.
0: Talk less. I will represent. Swaz.

Guys, we are coming to the end of the show. I definitely thank you guys for your listening ears. Make sure you are looking us up on the social, all digital platforms. Type in Croydon FM, the number one station. You will not be disappointed. We've got music dedicated to all kind of genre over here. I'm going to play a rhythm, and I will play it before. The rhythm that's shutting down the place right now is called Hill and Gully. Shout out to Gene, the genius on this one. A producer and also an artist. Once again, I want to thank you guys for your listening ears. I will catch you guys in the building same time next week. Be safe out there. Let's go. Valiant.

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1: John Swinney says Scotland needs greater control over its future, as he hit out Nigel Farage following Reform UK's breakthrough. The SNP leader made the comments just hours after being re-elected, with Reform winning seats in Holyrood for the first time.
2: The alternative future for Scotland is as an independent country with the greater security and prosperity offered by EU membership and making our vast energy wealth work for the people of Scotland.
1: Well, it's been a bruising set of results for Labour, with voters shifting away in a number of regions. Reform UK has surged in parts of the country, while the Greens have also increased their share of the vote. The outcome has intensified pressure on Sir Keir Starmer, as questions grow over how Labour plans to win back support. A Royal Navy warship is being sent to the Middle East to prepare for a possible mission protecting shipping in the Strait of Hormuz. HMS Dragon will be on standby to join a UK and French-led coalition once conditions allow, amid ongoing tensions in the region. The World Health Organization has moved to reassure residents in Tenerife as a cruise ship linked to the hantavirus outbreak prepares to dock. Six cases have been confirmed on board, with four people in hospital, but officials say locals will not come into contact with affected passengers. First-time homebuyers in the UK are buying fixer-uppers to achieve their dream home on a budget. A nationwide building society report has found that 9 in 10 homeowners are making renovations to their first property. Carlo Pellegi from Nationwide says it's important to budget accordingly.
3: I'm sure lots of homeowners will be really familiar with that quick DIY project that ended up taking a lot longer and costing a bit more than expected. So really important that people prepare for that.
1: And comedian Alan Carr has dismissed rumours linking him to Strictly Come Dancing, saying he doesn't love it enough to host the show. The TV star had been tipped for the role following a surge in popularity after Celebrity Treasures. That's the latest from Radio News Hub. I'm Dave Cronin.
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We got the DJ J-Day in the place. Pop, pop, pop, pop. 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
0: 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Pop, pop, pop. 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It was a long bloody drive. But you know what? It was worth it. Alive? Are you ready? Are you ready? What? What? Are you ready? Okay. All right. Hey, what's your drop though? Are you mad? Are you mad? Are you mad? Are you mad? 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What's a drop? What's a drop? Drop, drop, drop, drop. 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

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Are you

Oi, Jada, Jada, Jada, Jada, Jada, Jada. Oi, listen. That's a banger. 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

Big up to the DJ, yeah? 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Big up Dominic and Jada in the house. Big DJs in the house. Pop, pop, pop, pop, pop. 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I'm drinking vodka, don't give a shit, and what?

0: 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Chase.
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0: paper, scissors, the mission is classified. I was doing 9 to 5. I've been lost in who am I, who are you, who are we. I'm obsessed with breaking free. Big woman any, but for auntie, I still bend my knee. If I change, that's fine. Find a sweet one and go marry, that's mine. But you keep saying I don't fit in, man, I told ya. When you see me and my fam, that's culture.
1: 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If you get hands, make you come back at that. You go see, say, we no get palaver.

0: 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Sure, we'll throw in the classics you love, but expect to hear those underrated bangers of the past that you just won't hear anywhere else. Good vibes, throwback anthems, and laid-back chatter that will make your Thursday feel like a Friday. Be sure to join me, Carrera Chanel, right here on Croydon FM. You won't want to miss it.
1: Well, I'm me, I the youth, we sing cutie, cutie. Tell all the girls them for move them booty. For shake them ting in the city I've seen. The brand new style just come in. Well, this is Tipper Irie. 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

0: 4 and 6, listening to music from reggae icons, trailblazers and pioneers. I'll be playing music you know and love, from Trenchtown to Jonestown to Tivoli. Things to listen out for is our Reggae Got Soul segment. If you like a bargain, then there's 2 for 1 and the Who Am I corner, where you have to guess who our feature artist is. Curious? Then join me, Alex J, on Croydon FM for our Reggae Rockers show to experience the word, sound and power of my love of all things reggae music. 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